Mario Courtney Lopez back behind the mic, fired up to be hanging with you for the next few hours. A lot of radio fun to get into, including taking up a new case and serving up some fresh justice in Cordo's court. Plus, going to dig into the buzz to see what's trending, honor someone with our weekly Good Deed Lopez Award, and do you have good grooming habits? Just a few songs away from breaking down the shocking new survey, so turn it up. You're on with Mario and Courtney Lopez. Yeah.

0: 105.1.
1: So do you have good grooming habits? You're on with Mario Lopez. Shocking new survey breaking down just how many people out there apparently don't. Frazier, what did this survey reveal?
2: Well, apparently, 1 in 3 people admit to going at least 2 days without brushing their teeth.
1: Come on.
2: That is absolutely disgusting.
1: Come on, bro.
2: How is that possible?
1: I don't believe you.
2: If they're admitting it, maybe they're lying. They have to be lying.
1: I hope they're lying. I can't go. I have to at least brush them at the minimum. A minimum twice a day.
2: Yes.
1: But for sure, I try to do 3 times a day. But days?
2: Yeah, I typically do, I think, like 3 times a day because I do it after lunch as well.
1: How can you stand your own mouth?
2: I don't know.
1: You're going to make me throw up.
2: We got to find one of those people and ask them. Well, maybe we shouldn't, actually. Mm. Half of people don't wash their hands after being out in public. Didn't we learn after COVID, like...
1: It's so easy now. If you're not going to wash, at least use those hand sanitizers.
2: Yeah, it's super simple. A third of people only shower every other day.
1: Every other day?
2: It's disgusting. About a third of all Gen Zers don't use deodorant. Most think they just don't need it.
1: Oh, you need it.
2: You need it, and you should use it and frequently. And one person in this room doesn't wash the bottom of his feet.
1: Oh, wow. See?
3: More Mario Lopez coming up.
1: Courtney and I have seen the devastation in Venezuela. 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
1: I'm Mario Lopez. Music rolls on right after Frasier breaks down a few of the new things hitting TV and streaming.
2: Ted Lasso returns to Apple TV Plus with the premiere of season 4. It's the return of the optimistic coach now leading a women's team.
0: Oh, time for the ladies. Okay.
2: Sterling Point on Prime Video, new mystery drama about a New York teen uncovering family secrets on an island.
0: Ooh. That sounds ominous.
2: And The Shards, Ryan Murphy's adaptation of Bret Easton Ellis' novel, drops on Hulu. It follows privileged teens in 1980s Los Angeles with a suspected serial killer among them.
0: Fun premise. And what's also kind of fun is Kaia Gerber, Cindy Crawford's daughter.
2: Looks just like her.
0: And Richard Gere's son are in the show together.
2: Really?
0: They, of course, used to be married.
2: Yeah.
0: That's kind of...
2: Interesting.
0: Yeah, interesting is right.

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1: All right, a little more music. I'm going to take up a new case in Cordell's Court. You're on Mario and Courtney Lopez. By the way, if you find yourself in a tough spot, maybe a little disagreement with a friend or a family member, or you just need some good old-fashioned advice, slide into our DMs over on IG. Add on with Mario Lopez. Maybe Judge Cordo will help you out. We love hearing from you. And don't move. Cordell's Court coming up next.

0: tonight.
1: Music from the 90s to now for Ames and all of Central Iowa. This is Now 105.1. You're on Mara Courtney Lopez. It's time to get to a new case in Courtney's court. All rise for the Honorable Judge Courtney Cordell Lopez. All right, today's case comes from Shelley, and she says, I've been in a serious relationship for a few years now. My boyfriend and I talk about marriage often, and I'm pretty certain he plans to propose in the not-too-distant future. The only issue is he's mentioned many times about his family's heirloom engagement ring that he plans to use for the proposal, and it sounds like it's very important to him, but the thing is, it's hideous. Look straight out of 1910. Is there a nice way to say I appreciate the history of the ring and how important it is, but I prefer something new and in my own style? Ooh.
2: You know, this is tough because it's you're supposed to say it's not about the ring. It's about just being together and the connection.
1: But you do have to wear
2: but
1: it.
2: But I feel you. You wear it every day. So here's what I would say. I would let him propose with it, accept it in the meantime, and then just say, you know what? I would love to transfer this to my right hand and get something that
1: what a smart idea.
2: Really fits my style. And I just want to be honest with, I think you need to be honest with him because not one size fits all. Like you need to, everybody has different tastes.
1: That's a great idea. You're still honoring it.
2: You're still wearing it. You'll take it for the engagement. You'll wear it for a little bit, but I think you need to be open with him. It's only fair.
3: Otherwise, you're just going to be resentful your entire life.
2: And you want to show it off. You're not going to want to show it off.
3: You're going to end up on Dr. Phil or something.
2: Yeah.
4: More Mario Lopez coming up.
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0: I'm Nick Turturro. 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

0: The music from the 90s to now is on Now 105.1. I'm Mario Lopez, and we talk about slang here quite a bit. Even play the slang game as a fun way to keep up with all the current slang or old school slang. And while a lot of it confuses the older generations, sometimes there are slang terms that older folks secretly like using. Redditors started sharing some of the terms currently used by teens that they actually like. For example, mog, which means to outshine or outclass someone. I haven't heard a full-grown adult use mog.
1: I've not heard an adult use it, but okay.
0: It's not an acronym. Right?
1: No, it's just you stand, it's like you can mog with anything. So if you think you look better than someone, if you stand next to that person and look better, you're mogging them.
0: I'm mogging them. Okay. You can also say you're going to have a mentee B, which is short for a mental breakdown. Come on. If a full grown man
1: you're
0: is running
1: nickname
0: around saying mentee B, I'm sorry, brother. That's bad. Then there's big bactivity, which is basically just eating junk food. Big bactivity.
1: I like that one.
0: That one I might use. You can slide into our mentions and let us know what slang you secretly like. Add on Mario on Facebook and X. Big bactivity.

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1: You're on Mario Lopez. Music rolls on in a sec, but I wanted to mention that we've all been hearing about the devastation from the Washington wildfires this week. More than 700 homes destroyed. 65,000 people evacuated. 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
1: Alvaro Courtney Lopez, back to school creeping up on us. 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
1: You're on Mario Lopez. Feeling a bit anxious now that it's August? Well, if so, you're not alone. Mental health experts say these so-called August scaries are a real thing. What is happening? Much like the Sunday scaries before a new work week. Oh my gosh. August can trigger feelings of stress and sadness because it signals that summer is winding down and routines are about to change.
0: School schedules, busier work days, shorter daylight hours. It can create anxiety, apparently, even when those changes are positive. Social media users have been describing August as the longest Sunday ever. Y'all need to get a grip. And seriously, let's toughen up a little bit, people. It's not that bad. All right, let's get back to the music.

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1: Yo, I'm Mario Lopez. You know, you probably know how many steps you take in a day, but do you know how many words you speak in a day?
2: We probably speak a lot more than most.
1: We probably do, but apparently people speak a lot less than they used to. In fact, new research says we're averaging 28% fewer words per day. 2005, we spoke over 16,000 words a day, but today it's down to about 12,000. Experts say it's because we're spending more time alone. Things like apps, texts, and online forms have quietly replaced countless small daily interactions with cashiers, receptionists, and bank tellers. I believe this because, first of all, people don't talk on the phone anymore.
2: Nope.
1: They just text.
2: Yep.
1: You don't leave voicemails anymore.
2: Nope, you do.
1: Well, I'm trying to leave voice notes.
2: You do that and voicemails, yeah.
1: At least,
2: if you're calling and I don't answer, you'll leave a voicemail.
1: Right,
2: but yeah.
1: And you don't even have to speak at drive-thrus anymore. You just do the little
2: I know.
1: Eats and all that. Like, you literally don't have to come in contact with people if you don't want to.
2: I went to my bank for the first time, like, in person not too long ago, because I haven't been in a long time, because I don't have to go, really. And, dude, they have one teller, and they replaced all the tellers with kiosks.
1: It's supposed to make everything a lot more convenient, but it's taken away some social interaction.
2: Oh, yeah.
1: I think making things a lot lonelier for people.
3: Coming up. 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

The music from the 90s to now is on Now 105.1. Still so much to get to as we power through this Wednesday. What up, Mario Lopez here. Got some August 5th birthdays to celebrate in a bit. Gonna dig into the buzz for a look at what's trending as well. In the meantime, more music and back to honor someone with our Good Deed Lopez of the Week.

0: 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This is Now 105.1. You're on Mario Lopez, quickly putting the spotlight on someone doing something positive in the world with our good deed Lopez-y. Who are we honoring this week, Frazier?
1: The iconic Rod Stewart. He headlined a private benefit concert in Southampton, New York at the end of July, helping to raise about $1.7 million for Teach Rock, which uses free music-based curriculum to bring arts-integrated learning into U.S. classrooms.
0: Wow.
1: It was an intimate outdoor show at a private home, drew about 200 guests. Stewart performed free of charge, so okay. He didn't take any money. All the money went to the charity. Classics like Forever Young, Have I Told You Lately. And then joined Teach Rock founder Stevie Van Zandt for Having a Party and Stay With Me. Live auction also boosted the total as well.
0: You know, Rod Stewart, literally a living legend. 81 years old and yep. still touring and performing and doing great stuff like that. I mean, these, would they be octogenarians?
1: Yes. Yeah. And look.
0: Barry Manilow, Rod Stewart, Mick Jagger.
1: All the Rolling Stones, right?
0: All the Rolling Stones. It's truly unbelievable.
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2: Gigi Hadid and Bradley Cooper sparking marriage rumors after an outing in Paris. Get everything we know about that.
0: Oh, okay. You know, I can see that working. He's older than her, a little more mature. They both have their own children.
2: Yeah.
0: You know, so okay. They're a nice looking couple. All right.
2: Cardi B reacting after her hit song WAP with Megan Thee Stallion goes diamond.
0: Wow. Okay.
2: And Taylor Swift and Travis Kelce's wedding vows apparently showed off their sense of humor. Find out what that means.
1: 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I don't want to.

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1: I'm Mario Lopez. Got some August 5th birthdays to celebrate shortly. Hang tight for that as we quickly recognize today's obscure holiday. What are we celebrating today, Frazier?
2: National Underwear Day.
1: Yes, shout out to the boxer brief, best of both worlds.
2: Also to the emergency underwear that I gave you for Christmas a few years ago.
1: That, you know what? Emergency underwear is key. That is a big time gift.
2: Not going to ask if you used it yet.
1: No, not yet.

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1: All right, let's get to today's celeb birthdays. What up, Mario Lopez here along with producer Frazier, who's going to shout him out, and I'm going to try to guess the ages.
0: Youngblood.
1: Youngblood, I think, is pretty young, and is 25.
0: 29.
1: Oh, wow, okay.
0: 29. Jonathan Silverman from Weekend at Bernie's.
1: Oh, wow, he was at Weekend at Bernie's.
0: Yeah.
1: Wow.
0: He had some other TV show, too.
1: Yeah. No, nice guy, just... Oh, my gosh. So Weekend at Bernie's makes it. He's got to be 56.
0: 60.
1: Wow. Okay.
0: Patrick Ewing.
1: He's also 60.
0: 64.
1: Oh, okay.
0: And Maureen McCormick from the Brady Bunch.
1: Sure, Jan. She is 68.
0: 70.
1: That's crazy.
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Let's hear a few more songs, then gonna dig into our mentions to see what's on your mind. Add on with Mario on Facebook and X, add on with Mario Lopez on IG. Questions, comments, random thoughts, whatever you got. Love hearing from you. Back to see what you've sent our way. Coming up next.

0: with Mario Lopez on IG, at Alan with Mario on Facebook and X. Love hearing from you. Questions, comments, random thoughts, whatever you got. Who's this one from, Frazier?
1: This is from at Callahan Auto Company. I'm pretty sure the 90s in the United States was the peak of human civilization.
0: Callahan Auto Co. could not agree more. Pre-social media, pre-smartphone, people were actually talking, living in the moment. Great decade for both music and movies. The club scene was popping. LA was on a whole nother level.
1: The internet was a baby.
0: That's right. People were still trying to figure that out.
1: No one knew what it was.
0: Yeah.
1: Katie Kirk was like, what is email?
0: I remember that. The good old days.
2: More Mario Lopez coming up.
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0: You're on Mario Lopez. Ariana Grande getting real with fans about taking a little break from the spotlight. The 33-year-old pop star and actress is currently in the midst of her Eternal Sunshine tour. Once that wraps up in September, a rep says she will be taking a step back from visibility. Statement was released over the weekend. Goes on to say that she looks forward to finishing the tour and ending it on a high note, both healthily and happily. Healthily is a word? Okay.
1: Yeah.
0: Apparently it is. And then making taking a much deserved break from public facing work and appearances, which led to endless ongoing public scrutiny. Look, people are always going to have something to say. I think for the most part, people were just sort of concerned from a health perspective. It's a sensitive area.
2: Yeah, I think a lot of it started when she was promoting Wicked. Remember, people were talking about her health and stuff. So she just probably wants to disappear for a while. Yeah.

0: All right, Mario Lopez here. Almost time to head home. But now before we squeeze in one last thing, a surprisingly high number of American employees, especially Gen Z, are taking the idea of remote work to a whole new level by secretly working from foreign countries without telling their bosses. We have someone in this company that works from a foreign company.
1: We have a few people in this company.
0: And
1: yeah.
0: They do a good job, too. Yeah. Keeping it up. New survey found that more than one in five U.S. workers have set up a secret workstation in a whole other country.
1: To be fair, the guy in our company that you're talking about, everyone knows about it.
0: Oh, yeah. No,
1: it wasn't secret.
0: It's not a secret. But he's doing it. And you know what? Good for him. Over a third of Gen Z employees admitting to pulling off the stunt. But pause for a second. If you're getting your work done, should it
1: matter? Why does it matter?
0: Well, it shouldn't matter, right?
1: I don't think it should.
0: Yeah, because meetings now with Zoom and everything. Half of all remote workers, by the way, say managers don't even know where they're working from on any given day. Many employers claim the change of scenery actually helps their productivity, reporting they get three times more work done away from their home base. That's interesting. Look, I'm of the mind frame, as long as you're getting the work done, I could care less. Long gone are the five-day work weeks where people come in.
1: Yeah.
0: They pretty much work Monday through Thursday.
1: Yeah.
0: And then Friday, they'll work from home. They don't take it off. They just work from home.
1: They work from home. Yeah. Everyone's doing
0: As I do air quotes, they work from home.
1: Everyone's doing like hybrid work weeks now.
0: Yeah.
1: It's kind of strange.
0: Yeah. Good for that.
1: But it works. Sure. As long as you get your stuff done.
0: As long as you get it done. More Mario Lopez next. Our audible pick of the day is The Fourth Option, the first book in Jack Carr's thrilling new series about a former Navy SEAL who takes the law into his own hands. Listen when you sign up for a free trial at audible.com/onwithmario. 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

0: I'm Mario Courtney Lopez, keeping the music coming at you as we remind you that our iHeartRadio Music Festival presented by Capital One is back September 18th and 19th in Vegas. Two nights, one stage. Incredible lineup, too. BTS, Benson Boone, Cardi B, Goo Goo Dolls, Kenny Chesney, Zara Larsson, Snoop, and more.
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0: Lopez, music rolls on right after Frazier tries to make us think by quickly sharing one of the random thoughts floating in his head. What do you got?
1: It's more of a question. Is G.I. Joe's full name Gastrointestinal Joe?
0: I certainly hope so.
1: It must be, right?
0: It's got to be Gastrointestinal Joe. That would be awesome. I think originally G.I. stood for galvanized iron.
1: Oh.
0: It was U.S. Army equipment made of galvanized iron, and they just put G.I. on it. Later, it started referring to equipment, and it was government issued.
1: Ah.
0: So that was G.I. So both, it's either galvanized iron or government issued. Government issued is the more modern use for it. So unfortunately, not gastrointestinal.
1: Yeah, that's unfortunate because he should have gone by gastro.

0: 6:30 a.m., your alarm goes off. 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
1: Hey, it's Shannon O. Hope you're having a great Thursday night so far. You have to be prepared for that moment. Your child comes up to you and tells you that they're going to major in this new program when they go to school. And you're probably going to think they're nuts.

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1: Hey, it's Shannon L. Hope you're having a great Thursday night so far. We should have seen this coming, right? Colleges across the U.S. are introducing dedicated programs aimed at students who want to be influencers. You think I'm kidding? I'm not. Check it out. ASU, Syracuse, many other colleges and universities having courses revolving around this. What would you tell your child if they wanted to major in digital entrepreneurship? I think there are a lot of tools that you can learn in college that would be beneficial for being an influencer. But major in business, learn how to write a contract and fend for yourself. I feel like actually majoring and being an influencer, you are pigeonholing yourself.
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10: 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Summer is cooler here in the Blue Ridge Mountains. 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

The music from the 90s to now is on Now 105.1. Cue the leggings and the Ugg boots. Something was announced earlier this week that's going to get you real excited for fall. Details coming up in the next 10.

0: Central Iowa's Now 105.1 with Valentine in the morning.
1: I will not tell a lie. I feel like it's way too early to start talking about anything fall related, but here we are. Starbucks is to blame for this one. Hey, it's Shannon O. They're going to be releasing the pumpkin spice latte back in stores August 25th. I've already seen the bottled portions up at the front registers at Target, which I think is wild. But they're going to have a couple of different drinks too. Pecan, pecan, however you want to say it, that's back. Banana is having a moment and is joining the Starbucks menu. The new iced banana bread latte, iced banana bread chai as well. And they're also introducing chider, which is a combination of chai tea and hot apple cider, as you can imagine. So I guess your Gilmore Girls marathon can continue August 25th.
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1: 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Hey, it's Shannon O. My friends and I were going around in a circle playing some old songs, theme songs from your favorite TV shows from the early 2000s. I put this one on and nobody could tell me what TV show used it for its opening credits. Do you know? Let's find out in 6 minutes.

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1: Hey, it's Shannon O. A couple minutes ago, I asked you if you could tell me what early 2000s TV show this song is from. Yes, a Natasha Bedingfield song was featured in the opening credits of The Hills. You remember that? All right, let's see if you can get this one correct. Which TV show from the early 2000s, once again, did this song come from? If you don't get this one correct, I'm going to be so disappointed in you. Let me know if you know the answer. Hit that talk back mic on the free iHeartRadio.
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1: How close is too close when it comes to living near family? I'm curious because the number one reason for people to move is to be closer to family and friends. But I want your input on this. It's coming up in the next 10 minutes. My name is Shannon L. Thanks for hanging.

0: The home of Valentine in the Morning, now 105.1. The limit does not exist for Audrey. Hey, it's Shannon O. Apparently, the number one reason to move, according to the National Realtors Association, is because you want to be closer to family and friends. I just couldn't believe that 13% of people live within walking distance of their family. And Audrey, according to you, that has paid off well for your family.
1: So my parents live about 3 minutes from us.
0: Wow.
1: So that's pretty excellent. My mom actually takes my son to a summer program every year. And they will take off, like, if he is off school and he needs somebody to stay home with him.
0: Okay, so an extra little help with childcare. I can definitely see the benefits of that. How close is too close when it comes to living near family for you? Let me know using the TalkBack mic.
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Maybe you should put your salary on your dating profile. Hey, it's Shannon O. Might actually help you out in the long run. I'll explain why coming up in 6 minutes.

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1: Add this to the list of reasons I'm glad I am not in the dating pool anymore. Hey, it's Shannon O. Have you ever thought about putting your salary on your Tinder or your Hinge profile? Because it might be a good idea. Americans say that in order to find true love, you have to make $106,417. That doesn't mean people are looking for somebody else to have more than six figures, right? They are just saying it costs a lot of money to go on dates these days. In fact, the average per person cost for a date is $95. So we're spending nearly $200 just on dates, going out to dinner, going to the movies, maybe a concert. Can you think of a date that is the absolute best, but it's completely free? Give me some ideas using the TalkBack mic. I feel like we can all benefit from this.
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1: Hey, Shannon O. If you follow Ella Langley on TikTok or Instagram, you know she's a big makeup girly, which is why she partnered with Ulta for fragrance and things like that. 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
2: This girl on top of the world with her song Choose in Texas. And now Ella Lainley is getting into the new game. It has nothing to do with makeup. If you follow her on Instagram, you know she's big into that world. It has nothing to do with fashion. Instead, it's all about the beer. Hey, it's Shannon O. So you know her for her song Choose in Texas and all the records that that's broken. Well, now the beer that was featured in that music video, heavily, might I add, she is teaming up with Shinerbach for a brand new line of beer called Dandelion Honey Kolsch. It's going to release 1 week from today, August 13th. So if you're a big Kolsch drinker or you're just a big Ella fan, you might want to check this out.
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1: Now that we're in August, we can officially say next season of The Voice premiering next month, Monday, September 21st. Your guy gonna be back at it. Coach Adam, along with Queen Latifah, Riley Green, and Kelly Clark.

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1: If you are in the midst of creating a baby registry, there's something you might want to consider in order to get some more gifts. Hey, it's Shannon O. I'll share those details with you coming up in 6 minutes.

0: 1051.
1: There is no doubt that things are costing way more money these days, and that's why a lot of new parents are expecting less gifts when it comes to a baby shower. Hey, it's Shannon O. Strollers, car seats, carriers, they're all way more expensive. 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Now, JoJo calling in, you said you got away from the baby shower completely and had all of your guests bring what to a cookout?
2: So I've had just, I don't know, like 20, 25 of my close friends and family over, and they all brought a pack of diapers over. I had a keg of beer and supplied some barbecue, and that was it.
1: 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Good idea.
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Central Iowa's Now 105.1 with Valentine in the morning. School is right around the corner, which means we need to start planning our next vacation, right? Hey, it's Shannon L. Expedia has some inspiration for you. The top islands to go to this year. It's coming up in the next 10 minutes.

0: The music from the 90s to now is on Now 105.1. Expedia coming out with the dream list of islands that you're going to want to visit this year. As long as you can get that approved PTO and have a little extra cash in the bank, they have the 2026 island hot list that just came out, showing off the fact that St. Lucia apparently is the most popular option this year, a spike in travel interest of 125%. I'm assuming that this is actually before the World Cup, because I feel like Cabo Verde has seen a tremendous increase in popularity for people trying to plan a trip there too. Also on this list included Madeira, Portugal. You got some islands in Greece, Puerto Rico. Sanibel Island was chosen as the best for family escapes, and that one's in Florida. So if you're planning on doing a family thing, maybe over spring break, might be one to look at.
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1: I don't know if you heard the big news coming out earlier this week. Fall is right around the corner, and so is your pumpkin spice latte. Starbucks releasing that on August 25th.

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101. 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
1: There is no greater love than one of a parent. 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
1: What is the craziest thing you've eaten on vacation? Hey, it's Sharon. Oh, I asked because I had a friend come back from Iceland just the other day. I don't think I want to go there just based off of the menu items. I'll tell you the craziest thing.

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1: Hey, it's Shannon O. asking you, what is the craziest thing you tried or tasted while you were on vacation? I ask because one of my coworkers just came back from Iceland and he brought me a bag of chocolate-covered black licorice. I'm not going to lie, it was pretty good. But then he goes on to tell me that apparently they eat horse and whale over there, which I could never. Alicia's calling in. You did some damage while you were in Japan, huh?
2: I think we're big raw fish eaters. 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It was delicious.
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1: That's wrapping it up for me tonight. The good news is, next time you hear my voice, it's going to be Friday. And with that, we have to celebrate, right? So I'm going to leave you with

0: Now 105.1, it's Valentine in the morning.
1: We're starting the show. It's a Thursday, folks. Here we go. Day before Friday, I always say if you can make it to Thursday, you're going to make it to the weekend, right?
2: Yeah.
1: My sister gets in town today. My wife goes out of town today. I don't know if that's a coincidence. You know?
2: They lined
1: my,
2: it up.
1: Yeah, my sister and her daughter are in town visiting my mom till Monday. My son is still out of town till Sunday. My wife is out of town till maybe Sunday or something like that. She has tennis thing. She's involved in tennis quite a bit.
2: Okay, yeah.
1: And they're playing these sectionals or something, I guess.
2: Which is a great thing.
1: Is it?
2: Right?
1: I guess.
2: Okay.
1: I believe it is.
2: Yeah.
1: Best of luck to all those people.
3: Huge in the tennis world.
1: Huge mm-hmm. in the tennis yeah. world. Yes. How are you today, Jill?
2: My mother-in-law arrives in town today.
1: What?
2: There's a lot of people coming into town. She had her birthday this week, so we are taking her to see Earth, Wind & Fire and Lionel Richie.
1: Oh, wow. Mm-hmm. Wow.
2: Yeah.
1: I did that thing with Earth, Wind & Fire a while back, a couple years ago.
2: I remember that. My husband was very jealous.
1: Yes.
2: Yeah.
1: Yeah.
2: They love Earth, Wind & Fire.
1: Lionel Richie, I worked with him a number of times over the years.
2: Yeah, I'm excited.
1: Wow. That's cool. Mm-hmm. John, what's going on, buddy?
3: Yeah, you know, just headed towards the weekend, and I feel like this is my last free weekend for the rest of the summer. So I'm trying to like figure out what I want to do with it.
1: Do you have a lot of responsibilities on the weekends?
3: Yeah, I would say
1: really?
3: So. Mm-hmm. I always like save all my catching up for the week to do on the weekend, and then it flies by, and I wonder
1: friends,
3: what
1: friends, family,
3: done.
1: Stuff like that.
3: Totally.
1: Adam, how are you, man? Look, you're coming in early now with Brian Burton not being
4: I'm
1: here.
4: Doing all right.
1: Hop on that mic, buddy.
4: Hey, thank you. I had something that you just made me think of when you said Earth, Wind, and Fire.
1: Okay, what was that?
4: And I was thinking about this because their song September
1: yeah.
4: is incredible to me.
1: Yeah. Mm-hmm.
4: And I was thinking if there was a song that I was absolutely going to put in my top five greatest songs of all time.
1: You're putting September in there?
4: September has to go in there.
1: Okay.
4: So I thought the idea was like, what songs would you absolutely put in the top five? You don't need
1: top
4: all five.
1: Five.
4: You don't need all five, but which one is like for sure
3: what's
4: making
3: the top five
4: yes.
3: greatest song of all time?
4: Yes, it's gonna make it in there no
1: your
4: matter
1: your personal
4: what.
1: Top five, right?
4: Yeah, but we don't need all five songs. It's just like one song.
1: Are you saying that to me because you feel like I'll give you all five songs?
4: No, it's not personal either. It has okay. to be undisputably like this is one of the greatest
1: you'll
4: songs
1: never get, no, no,
2: for the
1: you're
2: whole
1: not
2: world?
4: For the
1: no.
4: whole world.
1: No,
4: no, September,
1: no,
4: is.
1: No,
4: September is. September is 100%. Yes, it
1: no,
4: is.
1: No.
4: You guys want to put September in your top five? Then you're just
1: I don't know.
4: Wrong.
1: I might, but I'm going to say the entire... He's not putting September in his top
3: only
1: five.
3: Because,
1: he's putting EDM stuff in there.
3: No, no, no, no.
4: You got to think for the world, though.
3: Right.
4: Like, this is the world's greatest five songs.
1: All right, let me just sing this. Tell me if this is your top five. Ready?
4: Okay.
1: Just a small town girl living in a lonely world.
4: A very strong argument for it. I do think so.
3: See,
4: but I, don't
3: I have the same argument with that I do with September.
1: Yeah.
3: I feel like overplaying some of these songs, like
1: right.
3: weddings have ruined September for me. It's a great song. But,
1: sure.
4: But it's not for you. It's like the aliens come down and they're like, we want your top five songs
3: mm-hmm.
4: that represent the world.
1: They're holding a laser gun to your head
4: yes.
1: and saying, give me your top five songs that
4: yes.
1: represent the world.
4: Yeah.
2: Maybe a Michael Jackson song?
4: Has to be in there.
1: Yeah. One okay. Michael Jackson
4: yeah.
1: song.
4: Yeah.
3: Mm-hmm. A Michael Jackson song.
1: Which one?
2: Apple
1: see, now
2: Jean?
1: You got a huge problem because there's so many great.
4: You.
1: Rock With You.
3: Rock
1: With You. Rock With You's not top five.
3: Yeah.
1: All time greatest song.
2: Thriller.
1: Thriller, maybe. Thriller, maybe.
4: Yeah.
1: But you got to put the video with it, too. Thriller on its own isn't the same as with the video.
2: Oh, I
1: no.
2: think it is on its own.
1: No.
2: Oh, yes.
1: No, the video is what...
5: Hey, a second.
2: Video's great.
5: The video is what made the entire thing...
2: Groundbreaking.
5: When I decided to make that video, Jill, Bubbles and I were just sitting back, you know. It was just, it was so special. The music means so much to me. And I think you understand that without that video, the music was just notes.
1: Thank you, Michael. For
4: yeah,
1: that.
4: So one right. Michael song and then... yeah.
3: I kind of feel like Iris from the Goo Goo Dolls.
1: No!
3: I really
4: top
3: do.
4: Top five, though, guaranteed, though.
1: You're insane.
3: That's
2: so many
3: 10.
2: People love it.
3: That's yeah. a top 10.
4: No, no, this
1: I'm
4: is
1: putting is, no, it is not a
3: Yellow
1: top 10.
3: From Coldplay, that's in the top 10,
1: no.
3: too.
1: No, see,
4: brother.
1: Here's the thing.
3: Yeah, yeah, yeah.
1: It might be for him.
4: Right, right.
1: But for the entire world.
4: This is the entire world.
1: And also, you're very much America-centric, because people who are over there in India may not be cranking up Iris Goo Goo Dolls here, and that's a large population of the world.
3: Yeah, but
1: people in China ain't cranking that up, dude.
3: Oh, yeah. Yes, they are.
1: Wow. Iris Goo Goo Dolls in China?
3: Yeah, baby.
1: In China.
3: There's a reason they tour internationally.
1: In China?
3: We are the entertainment capital of the world.
1: First of all, I know the Goo Goo Dolls. I know Johnny Resnick, and
3: okay.
1: he has told me people in China don't like him.
3: He's never said that.
1: He told that
3: He's
1: to me.
3: He's never said that. Those words have never left his mouth.
1: All right, this is too much of a hot topic. I'm sorry,
4: it's
1: we
4: a
1: can't
4: fun
1: do
4: topic,
1: it.
4: Though.
1: Yeah, but it's, I don't know.
3: It's hard to agree on one, but it's fun to try.
4: I've started so many arguments with this topic with all my friends.
1: You started more today.
4: Yeah, no,
1: And all I wanted to do was say hi.
4: No.
1: Good morning.
4: But you mentioned Earth, Wind, and Fire, and that was...
1: I don't even think Guy said that. Yeah, I think Jill said that.
2: That was me. Yeah,
1: well. So blame her.
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0: Music from the 90s to now. Now 105.1. It is Valentine in the morning. Just ran to the restroom, talked to a young fella in there. A young fella, hey. And we're getting some restrooms redone here at iHeart on this floor. I guess the building's redoing restrooms, whatever. And I guess that one down there is going to take 6 to 8 weeks to redo. 6 to 8 weeks?
1: That seems very long.
0: Doesn't it?
2: This is my nightmare, by the way.
0: Yeah, because it's going to be so crowded, this bathroom. There's always going to be people in this bathroom because half your floor now is to share this bathroom. They weren't sharing before, so John freaks out. But I was blown away. Like, I'm not a contractor, and maybe you are. 6 to 8 weeks seems like a long time for a bathroom redo.
1: Yeah.
0: Demo's like a day or two, maybe 2 days for demo, then start putting stuff back together and things. 6 to 8 weeks seems like,
2: what are we doing in there, you know?
0: I don't know.
1: Yeah, aren't they fine?
2: I think we have very nice bathrooms.
0: Well, yeah, they were fine, but they're going to do like spa treatments or something now. Who knows?
2: We better. Like
0: 6 to 8 weeks. Somebody's already fluffing some numbers here or something. You know what I mean?
2: Yeah. What could they possibly be putting in there?
0: I don't know. I don't know anything about construction, but I just feel like 6 to 8 weeks. And I'm a union guy. But I'm like, what are we doing here, guys?
2: Are
0: we
2: really hard to get some privacy in our bathroom? And now we're going to have to share it with double the people.
0: Ooh, yeah. You don't like that.
2: So much.
0: You've got that fear of doing stuff in public.
2: Yeah. Am I supposed to wait till I get home?
1: If you want.
2: Sounds awful.
0: Yeah. Best of luck to your lower region.

0: Now 105.1, it is Valentine in the morning. Wait a minute. I opened the mic and we're still talking about this. And he said a Queen song.
1: Yeah.
0: Which Queen song? Go ahead.
2: Maybe Bohemian Rhapsody is probably the
0: Maybe there's an
2: answer.
0: Argument to be made there. Freddie Mercury's the best.
1: Yeah.
3: We might be getting somewhere.
2: Okay.
3: We might be getting, that might you be know? An agreeable top five for everybody.
1: That's good.
0: So maybe a Queen song for a top five.
2: So
0: you got September in there from Earth, Wind & Fire. Queen song, a Michael Jackson song.
3: No, because now this is too many oldies for the top five.
0: And what are you going to put a new one in?
3: This is the top five for everybody.
2: It's not time discretionary.
3: You're alienating half of your generations here.
2: Well,
3: that's
2: what
3: not
2: are you bringing from the new age?
0: He
2: then?
0: Was trying to bring Iris from the Google
3: Iris
0: Dolls
3: is
0: 20 minutes ago.
3: But I'll admit, Iris is a top 10, maybe not a top five.
0: It's not even a top 10.
3: I would maybe say like Slow Dancing in a Burning Room. I feel like there's a John Mayer song in there.
0: What?
2: John Mayer song, okay. But
0: No, not Wait in the world to change if you had to.
3: Stop This Train, dude. Oh my God.
1: Neon? An amazing song, but.
0: Neon? Stop This Train that we're currently
3: Sunday
0: on.
3: Sunday morning, Maroon 5. Oh my God.
0: Whoa. Get out.
1: He's leaving. He's
0: Get
1: walking
0: out.
1: To the door.
3: I can't believe it took me so long to come up with that one.
0: Does
3: that's
0: leave?
3: In
0: no,
3: there.
0: No.
3: That's a top five
0: that
3: all time song.
0: Please,
1: Whitney
0: guys,
1: Houston?
0: Stop. Yes. Oh, that's better.
1: Yeah.
3: Oh my God, how old are we going to get, guys?
1: They're classics. Ooh. They're iconic.
3: They're classics, but the top five of all time can't be four of them from the 80s or 90s or whatever.
0: Pinball Wizard from The Who. Something from the 2112 album
3: You're
0: by Rush.
3: You're hurting yourself right now. You're hurting yourself.
2: And a little point on something that John said, because he said, oh, it's overplayed at weddings.
0: In the Mood from Glenn Miller.
2: What songs are more important than what you're going to play at your wedding, though?
0: Okay, hold
2: this
0: on
2: is
0: now.
2: This is a popular
0: give him
2: song.
0: The stage. Go ahead.
2: If this is a song that's popular at weddings,
0: yeah.
2: This is going to be, and you're hearing this at a lot of weddings, it's going to be one of the greatest songs, probably because it's at everyone's most important day of their lives.
3: That
0: so
3: is true.
0: You're telling me then, you're telling me, in the top five, we are going to put then, based on that argument, YMCA.
2: I thought the same thing, and I didn't want to say it, but it might have
0: Young
2: to
0: man.
2: Be. You see,
3: see, I don't like that because your wedding is supposed to be one of the most special days of your life, but if everyone is having the same playlist, then what is special about that?
2: Because
3: it's the same party everyone else
2: we
3: does.
2: We all agree on the
0: I think the special part
2: songs.
0: Is you thinking Iris is going to be a top five song of all time.
3: Iris rocks.
2: Yeah.
3: Put that on right now. I will back that.
0: First off, it doesn't rock.
2: Yeah.
3: Absolutely, it does. Are you kidding
0: Iris from the City of Angels soundtrack?
3: Oh my God, there's a video of them performing it like in New York City in the rain.
0: Yeah.
3: It is a life changer, dude. But I would put all my money behind Sunday Morning from Maroon 5. That one,
0: you
3: I'm
0: would
3: absolutely
0: go broke.
3: Putting
0: You'd go
3: top
0: broke.
3: Five all time.
0: You're going to say the entire world is going to agree that Sunday Morning from Maroon 5 is a top five song.
3: Yeah. No. In fact, the more I say it, the more I believe in it.
1: You have four people in this room that are saying no.
3: Yeah, you guys are like different.
0: Yeah. I'm always telling John, because he's new to radio, and sometimes John gets so animated, he walks around and doesn't speak into the microphone.
3: Yeah.
0: He'll be over here like, oh yeah, dude, Maroon 5. Then he comes over here, I'm so excited about it. And I go, John... You have to kind of work on the mic presence sometimes to speak into the mic because that's they got to kind of hear you, right? At this point, John, I'd like you to walk around.
3: I was.
0: Sunday Morning Maroon 5.
3: I was fired up about Sunday Morning.
0: Oh, my God.
3: That one's in there.
0: All right.
3: I think a Bruno Mars song.
0: Thank you.
3: It's got to be in there, too.
0: You've had too much coffee. 31043 is our text line. It is Valentine in the morning.
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And isn't it ironic?

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0: Now 105.1, it's Valentine in the morning. Reach out 31043. Jim works in IT on his way to work this morning. Jim, have a great day. Ciara is a massage therapist. We just talked to her off the air. Mm-hmm. And of course, we're like, oh, you should come here. Yeah.
1: Please.
0: We've got a couch. We'll all lay down on it. And she was creeped out.

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0: just might. Now 105.1, music from the 90s to now. It's Valentine in the morning. We've got texts coming in. Con leaving for college. The back-to-school poem is going to hit Valentine a lot harder this year, and he already has trouble getting through it.
1: Oh, shoot. Oh, no.
0: Pam.
1: We're here for you.
0: I hear you, Pam. Yeah, last year, the back-to-school poem was hard.
1: Yeah, college senior year.
0: And then this year, now it's the first, you know, year of college. Mm-hmm. Or first, it's tough. I can't even think about it. But it's not even about him. It's about, like, a little girl going off to school, too.
2: Should you refresh it and make it, like, a going to college poem?
0: I could, but I feel like a lot of our audience, I don't know... If the majority of people, and this is kind of a curious factor, you can reach out 314-3 and let us know. Do you mainly have kids who are from, you know, kindergarten to 12th grade? Or do you have kids in college or beyond? Mm-hmm. Where are you at in your life's chapter? You can reach out 314-3. But coming up next, we're going to play a game called Password. John, how's this work?
2: Well, we're going to split up into teams. And I think we're going to do guys versus girls today.
1: Yes.
0: Okay.
2: So two of us will leave the room and then everyone listening will hear the password mm-hmm. that our other team comes up with. And then you'll invite us back in. We'll take one word clues until we can correctly guess that password.
0: It's always funny. I guarantee you, you're going to laugh at this. Even if you're new to the show, maybe the first time here, we're just a bunch of friends with microphones hanging out. You will have a good time with this game coming up next. What I do love about our show is we reach so many different people, all different age groups and stuff. This says zero children, zero kids, 47 years of age. There you go. My son is starting high school this year, and I'm definitely emo about it. All happens so fast. Kelly, I get you. This says I have one in college, and one is a senior in high school this year. Another one says go Frogs. Colin's going to TCU, Frogs, Horned Frogs. Jill has a real problem with this.
1: Yeah, I do.
0: She's desperately afraid of frogs.
1: I don't like them.
0: I got one in college. I got one in high school age. My son's senior year. Oh, he's heading to TCU next summer.
1: Nice.
0: Oh, that's great. Mom of two college students here. All right, appreciate it, guys. I have three kids, age 4, 7, and 9. Okay, the young ones. This one says I have two kids in pre-K. All different age groups. I love that.
1: Mm-hmm.
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0: Music from the 90s to now, now 105.1. It's Valentine in the morning. Today in history, a big moment. Here we go.
1: Today, a woman was born who mastered slapstick, facial expressions, and brilliant comedic timing that set the standard for TV comedy.
0: Judy?
1: Are you thinking Judy Garland?
0: Julie Louis Dreyfus?
2: Who's the girl that was in like those old sitcoms?
1: Okay, you're on the right track.
2: I know she looks like, but I can't place her name.
1: Yeah, it's definitely not Judy.
2: Okay. can you give me a hint?
1: Black and white sitcom.
2: Yeah. Oh, it's not Judy? Lucy!
1: Thank you. Lucille Ball. Yes. Not Judy.
2: Close enough.

0: Now 105.1, music from the 90s to now. It's Valentine in the morning. All right, here we go.
1: We are going to play Password, and it's girls against the boys. Tashi and I are going to be on a team. Tashi's filling in for Brian. John and Valentine are going to be on a team, and we're going to try and give them clues so that they can guess the password.
0: So the people leave the room. We'll give you the word over the radio so you can play along. They'll leave the room, come back in. We give them one word clues until they guess correctly. Mm-hmm. Two out of three is going to win the big claim and the big prize today.
2: In past games, we have Valentine go out of the room.
0: Mm-hmm.
2: That takes a while. So I feel like for efficiency purposes, maybe Tashi and I leave the room today.
1: Okay.
0: Fine, John. Get out.
1: Okay. Okay. Bye.
2: Come up with the
0: well, there was one time I just went and got a cup of coffee. I was like, oh, what a great idea. They're exiting the room. All right, so Jill and I will come up with a word. The first word will be rooster. Rooster's the word.
1: All right.
0: So they're trying to guess rooster.
1: Okay.
0: Here they come, coming back in.
1: And you can
0: go first. Fast, right, John? That's fast. Okay.
1: You can go first, Val.
0: All right, here we go. Boy.
2: Boxers.
1: Tashi. Okay. Bird. Feathers.
0: Remember everything you've heard.
2: Right.
0: Chicken.
2: Oh, man.
1: Excuse me, put your face away.
0: Valentine. What do you mean put my face away?
1: You're giving clues with your face.
2: Heck.
1: Tashi. Remember all the other clues.
0: Hey, what's this? What's this face now?
1: I'm trying to remember all them. Morning. Oh, no.
2: I'm ready.
1: What?
0: Come on, we need an answer, Tashi.
1: Bird.
0: I think time's up. Come on.
1: Oh, dang it. Okay.
3: I don't know.
0: I don't even have to give you a clue.
2: I hope not, but give me a clue anyway.
0: I wanted to do the thing. I can't do that though. All right.
2: Can I ask who came up with this word?
1: Yes.
0: Yeah. Okay. Alarm.
2: Oh.
0: No, you're fine. You got it. You don't even worry about what I just said. I had to use a word.
1: But alarm helps so much.
2: Would?
0: Would?
1: Okay.
0: All right, you just went down the wrong path.
1: Tashi.
0: Oh my God.
1: Oh my God, I'm scared.
0: Would?
1: You guys.
2: What?
0: Would?
2: I don't know. I felt like I had that.
0: People are screaming on the text line. What's your word? Give her a word.
1: Loud. Oh my goodness. I thought that was so easy.
0: I got it now. If I have to get back in, I'll fix this.
1: Okay.
0: You got anything?
3: No.
2: Throw
0: a word out. Anything.
3: Oh my gosh. Chirp?
0: Oh my God.
1: Okay.
0: Barnyard.
2: Barnyard?
0: Think of all the things you've heard.
2: Is this a bad word?
0: No.
2: Okay. Oh, man. Rooster.
0: Yeah!
1: Yay! Finally!
0: Okay. What are you thinking with the wood?
2: Guys. See, when I knew who came up with the word, I was nervous.
1: Yeah.
2: I got really nervous.
0: All right. Well, out. Go.
1: Okay.
0: All right. So there's one for us.
1: All right.
0: I cannot believe it took that long.
1: People are screaming
0: on the text line. I thought when he got excited about it, I thought he had it there. 31043 is our text line. All right, so he obviously wants to play a certain way. Let's make this harder.
1: Okay.
0: Do you remember the other day you talked about your boobs are like snowflakes or something? And one is worse than the other?
1: I have a bad boob.
0: Right.
1: Yeah.
0: So let's go with bad boob.
1: Oh my
0: gosh. Come on back in.
1: Okay. So I'll go first this time.
0: Okay, that seems appropriate.
2: The laughs made me nervous.
3: I'm scared.
1: Tashi.
3: Yes, Jill.
0: I came up with this one too.
2: Okay.
1: Nobu.
3: Dress?
1: No. Dang.
2: Okay.
0: Chest.
2: Okay. Sushi.
1: Exposure.
3: Boob?
1: I need you to elaborate on that.
0: What do you mean elaborate? You didn't say elaborate. What'd you say?
3: Bad boob.
0: How did you get that?
3: Because of her story.
1: Tashi, you got it.
3: You got it.
1: Girls, girls, girls, girls, girls, girls, girls, girls, girls, girls, girls, girls, girls, girls, girls, girls, girls, girls, girls, girls, girls, girls, girls, girls, girls, girls, girls, girls, girls, girls, girls, girls, girls, girls, girls, girls, girls, girls, girls, girls, girls, girls, girls, girls, girls, girls, girls, girls, girls, girls, girls, girls, girls, girls, girls, girls, girls, girls, girls, girls, girls, girls, girls, girls, girls, girls, girls, girls, girls, girls, girls, girls, girls, girls, girls, girls, girls, girls, girls, girls, girls, girls, girls, girls, girls, girls, girls, girls, girls, girls, girls, girls, girls, girls, girls, girls, girls, girls, girls, girls, girls, girls, girls, girls, girls, girls, girls, girls, girls, girls, girls, girls, girls, girls, girls, girls, girls, girls, gir
2: to be fair.
0: That's one. That's
2: you
0: one.
2: You could have given me 100 guesses.
0: You would never got a bad boob. Weren't you here for that story? Do you not remember Jill talking how it popped out? Like, it was her bad boob that popped out at Nobu?
3: Tashi, I'm so proud of you.
2: That's just like two words. I never would have picked that.
0: Okay. All right. So out. This is the winning one. Get out.
1: Okay. This is the tiebreaker here.
0: All right, I've got one.
1: Okay.
0: Engagement.
3: Oh, that's good.
0: Because John is with his girlfriend now 4 years, and they're not engaged. And Olivia, I know that you appreciate this. I'm speaking to you right now. Okay? Here we go.
3: All right. This
0: coming back in.
3: So you're going to go first on this one.
0: Okay. All right. All right, so John, here we go.
2: I feel good about this.
0: Overdue.
2: Overdue? A raise.
1: Tashi.
3: Okay.
1: Olivia.
3: Oh my God. Engagement?
0: Oh my God.
1: Yes!
0: Oh my God.
1: That was fun.
0: Here's a text going, John and Tashi realizing how hard it is for us when we're playing Battle of the Sexes now. Oh my God. Tashi, nice job. That was really good. Really good.
1: I'm sweating. Oh my God.
0: Boy, I thought Rooster really threw you guys for a loop, but nice job. Engagement. Nailed that.
2: That did throw us for a loop. Rooster was tough.
3: But I got the other two.
0: You did. No, very proud of you. Very proud. Nice job.
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0: 105.1. It is Valentine in the morning. John, what's trending in music?
1: Well, it is almost football season. This year, Carrie Underwood is doing the Sunday Night Football theme again for the 14th consecutive year. But this time, it's got a little twist on it. NBC just announced yesterday the Waiting All Day for Sunday Night song will be back with a rock-inspired makeover. It's kind of drawing some inspiration from Carrie's deep love of rock music. So when the NFL season does start, you're going to hear that new inspired version this year. I'm John Camuji. That's what's trending in music.

0: It is Valentine in the morning, now 105.1.
1: I'd like to tell you guys how out of shape I am, and this surprised me so much. I am still sore from something that happened a week ago, and I never thought I would be sore from this.
0: Do we have to act surprised that you're out of shape?
1: Excuse me? What? That is so rude.
0: It's not.
2: I am
1: surprised. That's so rude.
0: No, it's not. It's not, because I know you don't exercise. I don't exercise either. You've told me you don't exercise. We would walk to the snack machine and you'd be winded walking to the snack machine.
1: But I exercise. I do yoga and Pilates. I'm not like running or like high strenuous stuff, but I do exercise.
0: We have both commented many times walking up the stairs or something from downstairs how out of shape we are.
1: But I can say I'm out of shape. No, but it's been a mutual.
0: No, I asked.

0: I should act surprised enough. That's I didn't so say you're out of shape. That's, no, it's not.
1: That is saying I'm out of shape. If you're saying you have to act surprised.
0: I simply asked, should I act surprised at how out of shape you are? That's
1: oh
0: not saying
1: gosh.
0: You're out of shape. We've had this conversation many times, you and I, over the years, walking to vehicles, doing whatever. We're like, oh my God, we're both so out of shape.
1: Yeah, that is something I can say. Not
0: no,
1: you.
0: No, we both said it.
1: No.
0: Are you out of shape?
1: My stomach is out of shape.
0: I'm sure.
1: I'll say that. My stomach is out of shape.
0: I wasn't even saying man. Like a physical appearance thing. I meant like our snack. Cardiovascular abilities were out of shape. So what's going on? What happened?
1: No, my husband and I rented a Jeep when we were in Hawaii and we did some off-roading and I jiggled so much that my sides are still sore.
2: Like, okay, hold on.
1: To this
0: that's
1: day.
0: That's the Jeep. That's not out of shape.
1: That is.
0: That could happen
1: that's
0: to some.
1: The
0: no.
1: Skin.
0: No,
1: that's
0: somebody.
2: You could be in shape and have
0: still
2: some
0: be
2: excess
0: sore.
2: Skin.
1: But from flopping around,
2: I really
1: it's
2: thought
1: still
2: you were
1: sore.
0: Did it hit
2: like
0: you
2: a
0: in the chin?
2: Exercise, and you were just yeah. bouncing in a Jeep.
1: Yeah. I was bouncing in a Jeep.
0: Her Apple Watch goes off.
1: And like my sides still hurt. My stomach still hurts.
0: Yeah, but that doesn't mean you're out of shape. That just means you're in a Jeep on bouncy roads.
1: With a flabby tummy.
0: Okay, if your flabby tummy hit you in the chin or something and you got bruised, then maybe whatever. But
2: maybe like reorganize some organs in there or something, you know? It's just like
1: what?
0: And listen, as you get
1: easy.
0: Older, it's just, and you crunch up in that area, it's going to be excess skin.
1: Oh,
0: Dr. Rabban can chop that off.
1: Forget I mentioned it.
2: I had a lot of laughs in the last two
1: Did
2: minutes.
1: You?
0: Did you?
1: I had a lot of feelings.
2: A roller coaster of emotions, and I was really happy to enjoy that.
0: Listen, I'm fine with everything I said. I am not walking anything back. It was not meant in any bad way, and I still think you're not out of shape because you rode in a Jeep that bounces all over Hawaiian roads.
1: A lot so was funny. Jiggling.
0: Yeah. All right. Watch it jiggle. It's 104.3 MyFam. It is Valentine in the morning. If you guys want to reach out, you can. 31043. Anything jiggling on you today? What's your jiggle spot? What jiggles? I'm worried about that with my legs up bound and stuff. If I get too jiggly or whatever.
2: I've seen like advertisements on TV for those things that go around your abs and they vibrate so much that they're supposed to like trigger
0: yeah.
2: your muscles. And
0: some of that stuff has some like worth to it. I don't know if it's going to make you skinnier or something like that.
2: Do you have a six but pack just, now, Joe?
1: I do. Yeah. Ripped.
0: You do?
2: Spend some time
0: you started
2: in the
0: wearing
2: Jeep.
0: Those things? Oh, the Jeep gave you the six pack?
1: Yeah.
0: Oh, gotcha. Okay. All right. What jiggles on you? 31043.
3: Now 1051.
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0: 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It's Valentine in the morning.
1: Married with Children and Dead to Me star Christina Applegate has allegedly returned home after spending nearly 4 months in the hospital. We didn't know exactly why, the exact reason for her stay, but she has thanked fans for their support, saying she was focusing on her health and getting stronger and better every day. She was diagnosed with multiple sclerosis a couple years ago and has been very open about just how bad the disease affects her. And Nielsen has released its list of the most streamed shows of the first half of 2026. Coming at number 5, The Big Bang Theory. Number 4, Grey's Anatomy. Number 3, The Pitt. Number 2, Bluey. And then the number 1 most streamed show of the first half of the year, Stranger Things, over on Netflix. I'm Jill, Entertainment Headlines. My love.

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1: 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Now 105.1. It is Valentine in the morning. It's back to school month for a lot of kids. Some in school, some starting this week, some starting next week. It's crazy how schools can have different schedules and stuff as well. Because when I was a kid, everybody was kind of the same thing. Now you have privates, you have charters, you have public, and you got kids at all different times, it seems like. So what is one thing you'd like to do before going back, or something you weren't able to fit into your summer? Reach out at 31043. It is the battle of the sexes. Representing the man, his name is Xavier. Works in human resources and enjoys bike rides. What's up, Xavier?
2: Hello, everyone. Good morning.
3: Hi.
1: Good morning, my man.
3: Representing the ladies, her name is Kim. She works as a university admin and enjoys baseball games. Let's hear it for Kim.
1: What's going on, Kim?
4: Good morning.
1: Good morning. Here's how it works, Kim. I'm going to ask you a few questions, and Xavier, Jill's going to ask you the questions. Best out of three wins, still tied the end of regulation. We go to a not-so-tough tiebreaker question. Let's start with the ladies. How many letters are in the English alphabet?
4: 26.
1: Right. That's correct.
3: Xavier, Taylor Swift's latest song, I Knew It, I Knew You, is from the fifth movie in what franchise?
2: Oh, man. I don't know.
3: Oh, Toy Story. Toy Story 5.
2: Oh, yeah.
1: Our current score, ladies up 1-0. Which month has the fewest days, Kim?
4: February.
1: Oh, my God. She's getting, like, the easiest questions.
3: Well, this one's easy. Xavier, what kind of cheese is known for having holes?
1: Yeah.
4: Swiss cheese, yes.
1: All right, that was pretty good.
3: That's right.
1: All right, current score, ladies up 2-1. What are the four suits in a deck of playing cards?
4: Hearts, spades, clovers, and clover.
3: Oh, man!
1: Oh, no, it's the Lucky Charms guy, the clovers. No, hearts, diamonds, clubs, and spades.
3: It's diamonds.
1: Yeah. Oh, wow. He's still in it.
3: Yeah. Xavier, you can tie it with this. In the 2017 Lego movie, Will Arnett is the voice of what superhero?
2: Batman.
3: Yes. That's right.
1: Batman. I did not see this tie coming.
3: No.
1: Wow. All right. Let's go to a not-so-tough tiebreaker question. Holler at your name to know the answer. Your name will be your buzzer. Wait until John Camucci finishes asking the question before you buzz in.
5: Who do you dislike the most in this moment?
2: Xavier.
3: Xavier.
2: I dislike my boss.
1: Give me a name because I don't believe you. First name.
2: Oh, no name. No, no name.
1: First no name. Why do you dislike your boss? Because I think you're stalling. Why do you dislike your boss? Come on.
2: I dislike my boss because sometimes he just makes work too hard when I know the easy way to get to it.
1: Huh.
2: To get the job done.
1: Mm-hmm. All right, so you've got the easy way to do it, and he makes it too hard. Gotcha. Okay, all right, I'll take that. Guys win. You got it. Battle of Sexes Championship Certificate. Congratulations. Post it on social. Use the hashtag Valentine in the morning. You share that with pride, okay?
2: All right, thank you so much.
1: All right, as you exit the stage, Kim, this moment is entirely yours. You take it away.
4: Oh, I just had the best time playing with you guys. Thank you so much.
1: Thank you, love. Appreciate that.
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0: Now 105.1, it's Valentine in the morning. We've got a lot of kids out there headed back to school. Some have started, some are this week, some are next week. But this is pretty much the window back to school for a lot of folks. If your kids are going back to school, reach out 31043. Within that window, a lot of us wanted to do some stuff over the summer and kind of have a little bucket list, so to speak. Did you get it all done? What's some stuff you didn't get done, or what do you want to get done in the near future?
1: Jaleel said, we would love to still go visit Bucky's, Arizona, which Bucky's, I've heard okay, yeah. crazy things about Bucky's. Yes.
0: Right.
1: And then Allison said, I need to take my son to the water park. He won for reading a certain amount of hours this summer, but it flew by way too fast and we still haven't gone.
0: Oh, that's the worst, when you promise a kid something and then you haven't come through with it yet. Mm-hmm. Pressure's on. School's about to start.

0: all night.
1: Now 105.1, music from the 90s to now. It's Valentine in the morning.
2: Back to school. I can't believe like I'm saying those phrases, but the back to school, you know, ads and commercials have been running for a while now. Back to school shopping's been going on. For me, it was always a new pair of pants. I was lucky enough to get a new pair of pants.
3: Yeah.
2: Just one.
3: Oh.
2: I know. We were kind of poor, actually. So one pair of pants was very exciting for me. And I had two older sisters. So I did get some hand-me-downs, but it was different, you know. I looked different wearing those. Yeah. You didn't get hand-me-downs from your... Oh, you're oldest, so you were the hand-me-downs,
3: yeah,
2: right.
3: I was the one doing the dance.
2: Well, it's harder when you get hand-me-downs and all you have is older sisters.
3: Well, yeah.
2: You know? The pants are a bit tighter.
3: You can text us at 31043. This text says, we have to potty train, and there's only 7 days left.
2: Oh, my God.
3: I know. Another text says, I have three kids, a college sophomore at University of Washington, taking my middle son to Indiana University on the 17th. Then we also have a high school senior. We'd love to go have one last barbecue together. And then Jeremy said, I don't know if this counts. I'm a teacher, but I'd love to win the lottery before school starts.
2: Do you know those little tiny potties they have at like pre-K and stuff like that? T, have you seen those, John?
0: Yeah, I've seen those.
2: Tiny, teeny potties. I remember the prank they pulled on me when Colin was like in pre-K. And I had picked him up or something like that. And I had to use a restroom. I go, is there a restroom for adults? And the lady goes, no, I'm sorry. You have to use that one too. That's just one. She sent me in there to use the tiny potties.
3: And that thing is very low to the ground.
2: Yeah.
3: And how'd it go?
2: Fine.
3: Okay.
2: I concentrated.
3: Okay.
2: You know, it's a lot of concentration. Some texts coming in, vacation. We want to go somewhere. Obviously, that's something everybody wants to do. And then with me, I'm thinking, I want to teach him stuff. And I've run out of time. Like, Colin starts next week for Colin. Mm-hmm. He's going to Texas. Right. Go off to TCU. And I thought I had more time for like life lessons and advice and examples of being a man or to teach about a hunt or fish or to change the oil of his car. I don't know.
3: Oh my gosh.
2: I felt like I had more time for a lot of things and time just went by.
3: Yeah.
2: I don't have the time to do these great big life lessons. Like 2 weeks ago, I taught him how to make scrambled eggs. What have I been doing?
0: You did have 18 years.
2: I know.
3: He
2: That's
3: just
2: my
3: crazy.
2: Fault.
3: Scrambled eggs?
2: I make breakfast. They're lazy. But now he does. He makes scrambled eggs. But I feel like I missed out on like so many things to teach him. And then this window before school starts, for many people, you're like, oh, I'm going to have time. And then you don't have time and it's gone.
3: Yeah.
2: You know? Gotta take
3: makes
2: time.
3: It makes you feel any better. I don't know how to change oil. I don't know how to hunt.
2: Well, that's,
3: I don't know how to fish.
2: Yeah, and, I know. Right. But you're not
3: I'm
2: my
3: good.
2: Kid.
3: But I'm good.
2: Yeah.
3: He'll be fine.
2: Yeah. Well, I didn't really want to teach him how to hunt. But you know what I mean? It's the things you want to teach your kid before they go off.
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0: Music from the 90s to now. Now 105.1. It is Valentine in the morning. Sylvia, I want to read you a couple of texts before we talk about what you want to say, okay?
1: Sure.
0: 31043 is the text line if you want to reach out. Some kids went back last week. Some are hitting it up this week, I understand. And there's a few schools doing next week as well. So not sure where your kid falls between private, charter, public schools and everything. It's just different than what it was when I was a kid. There's so many people going back to school at different times. In that, though, if there's anything you wanted to get done this summer, kind of on your bucket list that you missed out on, let us know what that is. Or if you're trying to cram something in, what are you trying to cram in before back to school? Pam wrote, Val, you've taught Colin to be good and do good. He's ready. Being a good human is the most important lesson. That's very nice. Somebody else, Tara, said, you act like you're not going to see him again. You can still have a hunting trip during school breaks. Okay, we don't hunt, by the way. That was just a joke. Teach him things when he comes home. There's time. Doesn't have to be done before he's 18. Mm. Then there's this one. And I don't know how long you've listened to the show, Sylvia, but this is a callback reference. Somebody texted, and they didn't put their name on this one because they're chicken. There's this story of Colin going to college coming paperback. Do you remember what that means?
2: Yeah.
1: So rude.
0: Do you know what that means? You do, Sylvia. Okay, so years ago, we had done a thing, like when I'd have authors on the show, if their story kind of got boring or something like that, the clue to me on the air live was you'd call up and go, hey, does that book come in paperback? And that was a clue. So thank you. Well played.
3: Very good.
0: Well played.
3: Very good.
0: So Sylvia, what do you want to get done before summer ends, love?
1: Well, okay, my son and I are big travelers. I've been to 14 different countries. He's been, together we've been to 7. He's 13 years old. He has his own bucket list. He wants to see all the national parks.
3: Oh, wow.
0: Oh, that's fantastic. Oh, that's so cool.
1: So far we've been to 14.
0: Wow.
1: And we're going to do an epic road trip that starts this weekend.
0: Yeah.
1: Go visit 5 national parks.
0: Good for you.
1: It's going to be an amazing trip. It's
0: yeah.
1: It's too hot for me, but that's okay.
0: Oh, but it's such a core memory for him. You're going to have so much fun doing that. But everybody has a favorite park out there. And it's just, if you get a chance to go to our national parks, they really can be beautiful. That's great, Sylvia.
1: No, they are. And I have to tell you, Yosemite is definitely in my top 5.
0: Sure.
1: So far. But go to Smoky Mountains National Park.
0: Really? Okay.
1: It's in I've Gatlinburg. Never been.
0: Interesting.
1: Yes, Gatlinburg. We just went there this summer. Yes.
0: Okay.
1: What I learned when I was there was that it's the most visited national park in the United States.
0: Okay.
3: Oh, never even heard of it.
0: Well, now we just upped the ante. Now everyone's going there.
1: it sits on 2 different states.
0: Okay.
1: It sits on Tennessee and North Carolina. So yeah, there's a portion where you go. And you can stand, you straddle the line.
0: Right, you straddle a line, like the 4 state part, too. Yeah.
3: Cool.
0: Well, it sounds like a place I'll take my son hunting fishing then.
1: There you go.
0: You can
1: go fishing for sure.
0: All right, Sylvia, thanks for calling in. Appreciate you, and have fun with your son.
1: Thank you. Thank you so much. Have a great day, you guys.
0: You too.
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our time is running out. 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
1: The 30th season of The Voice is going to premiere on September 21st. And the coaches are Queen Latifah, Riley Green, Kelly Clarkson, and Adam Levine. Then after that, it was just announced a celebrity edition of The Voice is going to premiere for the 31st season. It'll be called The Voice Celebrity, and Keke Palmer is going to host. For this version, there's going to be three coaches: Joe Jonas making his coaching debut with Queen Latifah and Riley Green. And the contestants are going to be actors, musicians, athletes, comedians, reality stars, and influencers.
0: So is this kind of their answer to The Masked Singer?
1: Exactly.
0: Right, exactly.
1: Yes. Yeah. And Spider-Man Brand New Day just crossed $1 billion globally. And the movie did it in just 6 days, making it the second fastest film ever to reach the milestone. Only Avengers Endgame was faster. And then this movie is the fourth film of 2026 to surpass $1 billion, with the Super Mario Galaxy movie, Michael, and Toy Story 5 doing it as well. I'm Jill with Entertainment Headlines.

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1: Coming up later on this hour, what is in your Amazon cart right now if you looked? I looked at ours. What is she doing?
2: Oh, man.
1: And I feel bad sometimes, like, you know, I come in the air and I talk about my life, my personal life, my wife and everything, and my son, and they're not here to defend themselves, right? So always take everything I say with a grain of salt. Yes. But not this one, because I can show you the Amazon cart right now. She's got some stick-up UV light you put on your toilet seat that's supposed to clean your toilet for you with germs.
2: Oh, that's kind of nice, though.
3: I've seen that.
1: Have you really?
3: I want one of those. It looks like it works. It looks fantastic.
1: You know what works?
3: What?
1: The scrubbing bubbles.
3: Not
1: your hand.
3: Always. No, not all the time.
1: Yes.
3: Sometimes you just can't get rid of that ring.
1: Well, this isn't going to do it. This is like a UV light that kills germs. It's not going to make anything look cleaner.
2: Yeah,
1: it's supposed
2: no
1: to
2: way.
1: Kill germs.
2: Oh, no way.
1: And it's not going to work anyway.
3: In the ad I've seen, it also cleans the bowl. And it just, it like the little stars come out of the bowl.
1: Stars come out
2: ads.
1: Of the bowl on Instagram, right?
2: Oh, no.
1: So it's some UV light toilet cleaner. I'm like, babe, this doesn't work. It's just, it's a UV light and it can hurt your eyes and the toilet lid comes up. Oh, my God.
3: But it's still in the cart. So she's still thinking about it.
1: It was in the cart when I thought about this topic last night.
3: Uh-oh.
1: I don't know if it's still in the cart this morning.
3: Is it on the way to the house?
1: I have no idea.
2: It's
1: I have
2: at
1: no
2: the front
1: idea.
2: Door,
1: it's on the toilet when I get home. So text in 31043. What is in your Amazon cart that might make us laugh? Text in 31043. What sit inside your Amazon cart? But right now, it is the battle of the sexes. Representing the men's team is George. Works as a billing clerk and enjoys hanging out with the friends. What's up, George?
4: Hey, what's up?
1: Hey, man.
3: Representing the ladies, her name is Danielle. She is a full-time grad student and enjoys walking her dog. Let's hear it for Danielle.
1: What's going on, Danielle?
5: Good morning. Thank you so much for having me.
1: You got it. Thanks for being here. I'm going to ask you a few questions, Danielle, and George, Jill's going to be asking you the questions. Best out of three wins, still tied at the end of regulation. We'll get to a not-so-tough tiebreaker question. Let us start with the ladies. What shape has eight sides?
5: An octagon.
1: An octagon's correct.
3: George, what shape
4: yes.
3: has five sides?
4: Hexagon.
3: A pentagon has five.
4: No.
3: A hexagon is six.
1: Oh, look
4: That's
1: at
4: right.
1: you knowing your sizes.
3: Right? I hope.
1: Wow. Current score is 1-0, ladies. What is the currency that they use in Japan?
5: That's a yen.
1: That is correct. That's a yes for the yen.
3: George, which credit card slogan asks you, what's in your wallet?
4: Visa.
3: Oh,
4: Capital One.
3: Yeah, it's Capital One.
1: Oh my gosh.
3: Ladies win.
1: Wow, that was fast.
3: Yeah. Danielle, you won a Battle of the Sexes championship certificate. Post it on social. Use the hashtag #ValentineTheMorning and share it with Pride.
4: Oh, man.
5: Oh, my God. Thank you so much.
1: George, as you exit the stage, this moment is entirely yours. You take it away.
4: Congratulations, Danielle.
1: Thanks, George. Appreciate you.
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0: 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It's Valentine in the morning. Next, if you want to reach out on a text line at 31043. Right now, what's in your Amazon cart? What do you got sitting there right now in your Amazon cart?
1: Chelsea says, jazz shoes for my daughter and melatonin gummies for me. Veronica says, my son has Pokemon cards in my cart. And Ariana said, yoga gloves for my daughter that she can use for tumbling.

0: Music from the 90s to now. Now 105.1. It is Valentine in the morning. Text in 31043. I looked down at my Amazon cart. There's a little thing that you put in the back of a toilet seat. It's a UV light or something. My wife has that in the Amazon cart. Jill, what's in your Amazon cart?
1: I've got some tanning lotion.
2: Nice.
1: That I've been wondering if I should buy it, because I've seen a lot of great reviews online.
0: Right.
1: But I am very, very pale, even after spending a week in Hawaii.
0: There's only like so much tanning lotion can do.
1: I don't know if I'm just going to be like super tan.
0: So have you gone to a place where they do the spray tans before and stuff, right?
1: I've done that. Oh, yeah. And I worked at a tanning salon for years.
0: Right. So you know the ins and outs, right?
1: Like the Mystic Tan and all of that. But waiting to pull the trigger on
0: like,
1: that.
0: Like, wouldn't you have to have somebody help you with this, like your husband or something, like to put the tanning lotion on?
1: Get my back. They sell kind of like these little towels that you
0: can use.
1: That
0: tanning
1: kind of
0: towels
1: it.
0: That spreads it, like on your cheeks and your back?
1: Well, mostly your back. I'm not putting it on my cheeks.
0: You're not going to put it on your cheeks?
1: No.
0: Why not?
1: No one's seeing that.
3: I mean, bikinis and stuff, right?
1: Oh, that's fully covered for me.
0: Fully covered for you? Is this like a 1950s bathing suit that you wear or something? Or like 1920 or something?
1: No.
0: She's wearing like a full dress when she gets out of the water. John, what's in your Amazon cart?
3: I just looked in mine. I still have a pizza peel inside my Amazon cart.
0: What's that?
3: So, you know those, when you watch the people with the big ovens that you put the pizzas in?
0: Yeah.
3: These are like the really long sticks.
0: Right.
3: I have a pizza oven at home that we've been using this summer. And right now, I'm just like using the very fingertips to like try and turn the pizza in there. And you burn yourself.
0: How do you get the pizza out then?
3: Well, then you have a separate thing. You have a pizza tray.
0: You have that.
3: There's a lot of accessories for this thing. It really is an art. But I want a pizza peel so you can turn the pizza while it's in the pizza.
0: Okay. John's opening up like a pizza restaurant in his house.
3: Yeah.
0: Rick, good morning. What's in your Amazon cart?
4: The 5-disc Die Hard movie set.
0: The 5-disc Die Hard movie set?
1: That's awesome.
3: Yeah. Nice.
0: Yippee-ki-yay. Dude, that's great, man. That is so cool. I didn't realize there's 5 of them, though? There's like 5 Die Hards?
4: Yes. I didn't realize it either. I thought there was 3 tabs.
0: I thought like for sure like 3. I did not realize we did like 5 Die Hards. And Bruce Willis in every single one?
4: I think so. I'm not going to say for sure.
0: Because you haven't got it yet.
3: Yeah.
0: Right?
3: It's right here.
4: Exactly.
3: The 5 movie set of that Die Hard collection.
0: That's so good.
3: Wow.
0: What do you think, Rick? You going to pull the trigger on that thing or what?
4: That's the plan, but I got to wait till Friday.
0: All right. What's going on Friday? Is it payday or something or what?
4: I'm visiting my brother.
0: Okay.
4: When I go home, I'm going to order it.
0: Got it. You don't want it showing up and somebody taking the 5-disc Die Hard DVD set off your front porch or something, right? I got you.
4: Exactly. I know. I've heard too many things about people ordering stuff and then being gone.
0: So, yeah. Imagine the person that rips it off and goes, I got 5-disc DVD of Die Hard?
3: Like, what?
0: Who ordered this? Rick, safe travels on your way back, okay?
4: Oh, thanks very much. Y'all have a wonderful day.
0: You too. Thanks for listening, man.
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0: just might. Now 105.1, it's Valentine in the morning. What is in your Amazon cart? This started off because I found something very funny inside the Amazon cart. And I don't order that much. My wife kind of handles that stuff at the house and everything. Mm-hmm. Somebody set up a mattress in my Amazon cart right now. My Amazon wish list has a bed in there.
1: Oh, wow.
0: Amazon has a rhinestone bling steering wheel cover. It's in my cart as we speak. Mm-hmm. You can put a car in the Amazon cart now.
1: What?
0: I have a mini travel steamer for my cruise on Friday, which I'm about to buy right now. Let me see. An inflatable hamburger costume, a mattress topper, a lockbox.
2: Gotta get ahead on Halloween, I guess.
0: Right. I've got patio chairs and bumper sticker for my daughter who recently got her driver's license that says, "Don't honk at me, my dad is dead."
3: Oh no.
0: I doubt that's true, I think. Unless it is. I'm sorry if it is true. Well, I know, but it's also like just, you know, you feel so bad for the person.
2: Yeah, well, that's what it's for.
0: Are you going to put that on your car?
2: You might as well get some advantages from it.
0: From your dad passing when you were a kid?
2: And if you get a few less honks, at least that's a silver lining.
0: John's dad passed when he was very young. If you don't know that, you're new to our show, which is very tough. But he's got a very comedic outlook on this.
2: You gotta laugh about it. You have to laugh
0: about it. I don't have to laugh about it. You can laugh about it.
2: You specifically have to
0: laugh about it. I have to laugh about this? Why do I have to laugh about this?
2: For me specifically, it's been enough time. You know what I mean?
0: Okay. I can't read anymore. Forget it. Woohoo, fellow club member, John. Dead Dad's Club. Also, I need the link to that lady's travel steamer.
2: We'll get you a jacket at some point.
3: I don't know what to say.
0: I don't either.
2: The people in the club can laugh about it.
3: Okay.
2: I mean,
0: right.
2: Other
0: if you're
2: people
0: not
2: can
0: in the club,
2: too,
0: obviously.
2: No, you can if you're not in the club, too. But the people in the club, like, they know to laugh about it.
0: I'm not laughing about mine. It was 10 years ago.
2: You're
0: yours
2: not?
0: Was young. Now I don't laugh about my dad's passing or something like that.
2: Well, I'm not laughing about
0: what are we laughing about?
2: I don't know. It's a way you deal with it. You know
0: right. I think it's also a way because, like, guys like you and, like, Alex Warren, perfect example.
2: Yeah.
0: Lost your dad's when you were young. I lost mine. Thank goodness when he was 78. So I had a lot more time with my dad.
2: Totally.
0: So you've had to grow up without that dad in your life. And you've had to really grow up a lot on your own and use the inspiration for a mom and, you know, other guys and your sisters and stuff just to kind of form who you are maybe.
2: Totally.
0: So it's a longer period

0: and maybe, I don't know, that's a different experience than me. So you've got a knowledge and an experience that I don't have because of that, right?
1: Right, yeah.
0: So if you want to laugh at something or how you deal with it, it's totally up to you.
1: Yeah,
0: and I support that.
1: And maybe it's a younger generation thing too,
0: because yeah,
1: I have
0: yeah.
1: a lot of friends who are also in my club that I'm friends with.
0: Oh, really?
1: And I feel like a lot of us have a similar perception about it.
2: Okay.
1: I don't know.
0: Yeah.
1: Like,
0: You've got a lot of friends like your age who have lost their parents,
1: honestly,
0: or lost a dad?
1: Most of my best friends, for whatever reason.
0: Really?
1: Yeah.
0: Oh my God, wow. That's so sad.
1: I don't know how we gravitated to find each other.
0: Well, maybe you guys started a club.
1: That's
0: a good point, Jill. Maybe you actually needed each other.
2: You needed.
1: I could see that.
0: And you supported each other.
2: All our relationships, this is at least how I feel, like all the relationships and all the people that we come in contact with that are really close to us, I feel like there is a lesson to be learned from them.
1: I would agree.
0: From the people in your life, right?
2: Yeah, so
1: even
2: maybe.
1: Like bad breakups or something, though. Mm-hmm. Like at some point, your life has to become normal after that. And then however much power you give those negative emotions is how much power it's going to take over you. So like if you want to be able to be lighthearted about it, I think you can still do that while honoring the memory of someone you love.
0: Mm. I guess when I look back at like breakups and stuff, what did I learn from those? I learned that dating blondes was not for me.
2: That worked out.
0: Yep, see, it all worked out, right?
1: Blondes.
0: Things worked out. What have you learned from me, Jill?
2: From you?
0: Yeah.
2: Give me a second.
0: Give me a second, she says. Give me a couple of minutes here to think of something. Now,
3: 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It's Chelsea Handler from Dear Chelsea. 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Guests like Tiffany Haddish. 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

0: Music from the 90s to now, 105.1. It's Valentine in the morning. All right, going to wrap things up around here. Jill, thank you for your show.
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0: Have a great day. 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Be the change in the world that you want to see. And do try and win that money as well. $1,000 coming up. 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
1: All right, that is Miley Cyrus right there. Happy Thursday, aka Friday Eve, right? We're so close to that weekend. Got some great music coming up for you this hour. We're going to do some Hozier, a little throwback with Natalie and Brulia. And if you do have to request anything, you want to say hello, you can always open us up on that free iHeartRadio app. Look for that red microphone button. And yeah, you can send a message through. It sends directly to the studio, by the way. So go ahead, check it out. See what happens. Stay right here.

Central Iowa's Now 105.1 with Valentine in the Morning. All right, one of my favorite Post Malone songs is on the way. I wonder if it's yours too, but enjoy this one first. It's Olivia Dean.

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1: It's Ryan Seacrest with you. I actually needed my alarm this morning.
2: Well, you know, don't you need it every day?
1: No, there are those mornings where I'm very excited to wake up and go out to the kitchen and press the on button for the coffee machine, the Cuisinart drip.
2: I wish I had that much excitement for like that.
1: The problem is, it's a trade, Sissany.
2: Yeah.
1: When you look forward to your coffee ceremony, when you're finished, it's that much of a letdown afterwards. Weekends are different. Weekends, I walk with my coffee somewhere, but I don't grind my beans. I used to get up and take the time to grind the beans and load them and then hit the button and then wait. I've cut the grinding the beans out. So I just got to hit go. I should set the timer. I did that once and it was like, wow, this is very 2024, setting the automatic timer to make my coffee so it's ready when I walk out to the kitchen.
3: Yeah,
1: it's a lot of fun to spend the first 42 minutes of the day with you.
3: One day, you're just going to have to think about your coffee beans and they'll start grinding.
1: Yeah, I don't want that chip in my head. Like, I know, they're going to be able to put a chip in your brain. You just think, you think I want Postmates, it's going to come. But I can't control my thoughts, so I don't know what I'm going to
2: order. All of a sudden, you open your door and there's like five different things.
1: Nestle's Toll House edible cookie dough all of a sudden?
3: Oh,
1: why?
2: No, thank you.
3: No.
1: Have you?
2: Yes, actually, I think we just made that brand cookies the other night.
1: But it's not the cookies. It's the cookie dough that's edible. So you don't have to cook it.
2: No, we make cookies.
1: It's made to eat raw. Whether you're having a good moment or a sad moment, it helps. Like, it gives you that sugar kick.
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0: Okay, I'll tell you three codes that are most likely to work no matter what you're shopping for.
1: Ooh.
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1: Okay, I got a quote of the day, and also, this is interesting. 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These are more likely to work than any others, no matter where you shop. One is free ship.
2: Okay.
1: Free ship. One is thank you. One word, thank you. And one is save 10. So try them and see.
2: Never know.
1: Yeah. I mean, those are like, they say they're most likely to work no matter where you shop. They've been tested. Why am I feel like I'm whispering these because am I allowed to say it?
2: Yeah. Yeah. It's out there.
1: It's out there. It's on, it's in the Googleverse.
2: Mm-hmm.
1: Today's quote. An arrow can only be shot by pulling it backward. When life is dragging you back, it means it's launching you into something greater.
2: Cute.
3: Great quote.
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Kesha tends to keep her private life private, so it wasn't entirely shocking when she revealed in 2023 her song Too Far Gone was about ending a secret engagement she'd never made public, but she only realized she needed to end the relationship through its writing process. 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
1: All right, so let's get to this trending report, Tanya.
2: Okay, so Doechii was on the cover of Cosmopolitan, where she opened up about why she needed to process a breakup before writing her song Denial is a River. It's clear in the lyrics that this song explores the pain of heartbreak, self-deception, and the complexity of moving on. So she says, sometimes I have to process things before I can talk about them, because if I try to do it immediately, I'm going to say the wrong thing. That song took a year to process. And I talked about three different exes in that song. People think it's just one. But it really opened my mind to the idea that, like, when an artist releases a song, we're always just trying to, like, find the clues and who it's about and all the drama, but we're not actually thinking about the human that is, like, the artist and what they're going through. What can

0: is such a great sound. Yeah. This song. I ain't a killer, but don't push me. Don't want to have to turn a dick of guts into soup. So if you were to release a song, would you tell everybody what the inspiration was or leave it up to interpretation, Tanya?
1: I feel like knowing me, I would allude. Like there's no way I would make it secretive or in any way, shape or form. But then I feel like it bites you. It ends up biting you.
0: Yeah. It's best to never specifically say. Let people guess.
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1: As much fun as you see us having on screen on American Idol, so much happens that doesn't get captured by the cameras. 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

0: 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Now, 105.1. Ryan Seacrest, Sissany, and Tanya, thanks for having us on. I mean, is there any gross, like, I like a lot of gross foods. For example, people think are gross. I like anchovies on my pizza. I like sardines. I like uni, which is sea urchin. It's gross stuff. People don't really generally like it. I like snails. Sissany, anything gross that you
1: Everything that you just listed, I do not like.
0: You don't like?
1: Mm-hmm.
0: Tanya, is there anything gross that you like?
2: Not really. I think I steer pretty like...
0: When you make your bone broth, do you put chicken feet in your bone broth?
2: So I don't know. Robbie makes it, but...
0: Chicken feet have a lot of the things that you want in the broth, like the collagen.
2: Yeah. There's a lot of good stuff in there.
0: Does he make it with chicken feet?
2: I'm not sure, honestly, what he makes it with, but it takes him 2 days to make it.
0: He might, because the collagen's there.
1: Yeah. Can you just buy it? I just buy my broth.
2: Because when you make it at home, you can like really get all the nutrients out of it.
0: Well, they can do that too at the place where you pick it up.
2: You don't know. You don't know. It's supposed to be like gelatinous. It's supposed to be like jello-y.
1: I don't have time for that.
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0: 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Are you watching that show John Hamm is in, Neighbors and My Friends?
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0: 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Everybody's dating everybody's ex. 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
1: All intertwined.
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0: Music from the 90s to now for Ames and all of Central Iowa. 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
1: So I think it's important to throw it out there, put it in the universe, manifest goals or put goals, write them down or think about them and have some sort of a vision of what you want to accomplish. Could be little thing, could be big thing.
2: Yeah.
1: And this is something that it's a simple password trick from TikTok that could, you think could help manifest your goals, right?
2: Yeah, and no vision board required. This is just simple, and you'll basically be manifesting it every single day, sometimes maybe even multiple times a day without even thinking that you're doing it because of this trick. So basically, instead of using random characters or thinking of a whatever word for your passwords that you have to reset every now and then, you make them affirmations. So it could be something about a new job, or it can be, you know, a goal that you might have for fitness or health or things like that, or just in general, like I am confident 1, 2, 3, but you make it all like one word, no spaces, obviously. Another example was like, thank you for the new job. And then you add some numbers to it, but all of it's one word.
1: And you're reminded of it all the time. And you're actually, you're physically doing something with it.
2: Exactly. It reinforces the positive thoughts, the goals throughout the day. And people say it really has helped shift their mindset and keep their intentions front and center because they're doing this every single day. I've done this with a few passwords of mine, which I honestly won't share. Yes. And it is one of those things where you like, you're typing it every single day.
1: I think it's great. I actually like the idea of it. It's a cool little trick.
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1: We have Aubrey coming in from the Zoom. Here she comes now. Hi, Aubrey. How are you doing?
2: I'm good. How are you guys doing?
1: Well, we're great. So we're going to get to your game in a second. But I just love that Tanya and Sisney cannot figure out how we could have been in a great relationship and still be friends.
3: But why break up if it's so good and happy?
2: Well, that's a topic for another time.
1: Tanya, we're here to talk about the glory and the wonder of this game. We were together and she was working on this game with her partner and writing all these cards. And it was like, it was amazing to like see it all come together out of nowhere. It's kind of like when you write a song, right? It starts, there's nothing
2: there.
1: Yeah.
2: Mm-hmm. The idea just comes to you.
1: So explain the concept of what it is, everybody.
2: Yeah. So, you know, when I first met my business partner, it was funny because I met him on a plane and we sat down and we both immediately ordered a glass of wine and we just started kind of bonding over that. And we saw the power that just talking about wine kind of had with bringing two strangers together. So in wanting to share that magic, we created a game where you kind of have the answers right in your hands and you're describing friends and family as if they are a wine in different social situations, date nights, stuff like that. And then there's a trivia component as well. So you can learn some real facts about wine. So kind of have the full wine experience.
1: Sippingonsomething.com or on Amazon. Thank you so much for coming on. Congratulations. I'm really happy
2: for you.
1: And it's called Sipping on Something. And,
2: thank you so much. Appreciate
1: much love,
2: you guys.
1: Thanks
2: good
1: for coming
3: to
1: on.
3: Good to see you.
2: Much love. Bye.
1: Talk to you later.
3: Bye.
4: Bye. 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

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We got you next.

0: Music from the 90s to now. Now 105.1. Seacrest here, Sissity and Tanya. Jenna, so you're calling about, you're getting married?
1: Not quite, but ever since I saw that you officiated Tanya's wedding, I wanted to call and ask if you would officiate mine.
0: Well, listen, first of all, this is a really new business for me. It's kind of a startup operation, officiating weddings. I'm honored that you would even consider me to officiate your wedding. Jenna, what's your last name?
1: It's Smith.
0: Jenna Smith. Okay, well, I was just trying to get to know you if I'm going to officiate your wedding. Because with Tanya and Robbie,
1: I
0: had to spend some time with them.
1: Well, I thought you could say your signature line at the end of the ceremony. That's what really got me thinking. Seacrest out. I thought that would be great.
0: Yes, Seacrest out. So we work backwards from the end.
1: Yeah.
0: Well, Jenna, tell me about your fiancé.
1: Well, that's the issue is I'm still single right now. So I was just...
2: Oh, she's trying to lock you in for the future. Yeah,
0: my officiating calendar is going to get booked up after Tanya and Robbie.
1: Exactly. So I thought I'd call now.
0: Jenna, good luck meeting your fiancé, and I look forward to the wedding one day. All right.
1: Perfect.
0: You're a real planner, aren't you?
3: It's always good to be prepared.
2: Manifesting at its finest.
0: Yeah. All I have to do is Seacrest out. That's going to be an easy gig for me. Bye, Jenna.
1: Perfect.
3: Thanks. Maybe that's the selling point when she meets a dude. She's like, hey, and by the way, I already have the guy that can do our wedding.
0: No, that's not going to last if that's the selling point.
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1: Well, friends, that's going to wrap it up for us today. 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
1: 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Come back ready to go with your tank filled up for a Friday broadcast. 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

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Love that it's almost Friday, right? Happy Thursday. What are you doing? Hit me up on Instagram @MyNameIsRaph. Let me know what you're up to. Here's Kelly Clarkson.

It's Now 105.1. Find us on socials at Now 105.1. Yeah, I feel like movies have been fighting to be on IMAX recently with The Odyssey, Christopher Nolan's film, right? Being on IMAX for like an extended period. Now, Spider-Man, Brand New Day, if you haven't seen it yet and avoided all the spoilers, or if you just want to see it again like I want to, it's going to be on IMAX as well. So I got to look for one of those IMAX, the true IMAX screens, like the 70.

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Music from the 90s to now for Ames and all of Central Iowa. This is Now 105.1. Man, I wish I was at the Zac Brown Band show in Boston on Sunday. They gave everyone a free cruise. Crazy. That's like millions of dollars worth of cruises given away.

The music from the 90s to now is on Now 105.1. So Somber was supposed to perform at a brand new music festival in Salt Lake City, Utah, called the Yours Always Music Festival in October, which the show suddenly got canceled with no reasoning at all. So everyone that bought tickets is going to get refunds for that Utah show.

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Music from the 90s to now for Ames and all of Central Iowa. This is Now 105.1. I got to shout out my cousin, Cousin Joe. He has a guilty pleasure song. Every time this song comes on the radio, he has to turn it up when he's listening. So this one's for you, Joe. Toxic, Britney Spears. It's his guilty pleasure.

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Yeah, Thursday afternoon, your soundtrack for your ride home includes some Maroon 5 on the way, Rem and Selena Gomez. How about some Ed Sheeran right now with Bad Habits?

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0: It's Chelsea Handler from Dear Chelsea. 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
1: Oh, so close to the weekend. I know you can smell it, right? It smells like laundry because you have to do your laundry too. Here's the Chainsmokers and Coldplay. I've been

home with Valentine in the Morning. Now 105.1. By the way, for my pumpkin spice latte aficionados, Starbucks already releasing the date that they will be dropping their pumpkin spice latte flavored things for the fall menu. And that date is August 25th. So if you're into fall things,

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will fade eventually. 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

The home of Valentine in the Morning, now 105.1. 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With the wildfires in Spokane. 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Watering his own house, he used his 100-foot garden hose to extinguish

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Music from the 90s to now for Ames and all of Central Iowa. This is Now 105.1. By the way, last few days here for your chance to win $1,000. So make a count, all those keywords today, tomorrow. All right. Make sure you use them all.

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Definitely dinner time. What are you having for dinner? Let me know. 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Or else it's going to be Chinese food again for the third time this week. Sam Smith.

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1: Yeah, here's a world record you don't normally break, right? Congrats to this dude named Nathan Thomas, named a professor at Miami-Dade University at age 18, making him the youngest male professor in existence. He earned his bachelor's and master's degree in electrical engineering, and now he's pursuing a law degree while standing in front of a classroom filled with people his age and older. 18-year-old college professor at Miami-Dade University. Man, that's a world record right there. He's the future Einstein.
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0: 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By the way, pretty cool to see Dua Lipa walk out onto a red carpet with her now husband, Callum Turner, making their first red carpet debut as a married couple for the One Night Only premiere, which Callum Turner is in the movie, okay? Shared a kiss with the bride. Dua Lipa was stunning in a custom gown while Turner wore a sharp suit for the outing. You could see the photos and a little PDA action. It's adorable. I'm so happy for Dua Lipa.
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So while you're taking your last minute vacation before school starts for a lot of kids, right? What's the top thing you want to do on a summer vacation? According to a new survey, 98% of those planning an overnight trip in the U.S. plan to visit a restaurant along the way. That's dining is more important than anything else, like shopping, sightseeing, or going to the beach on a trip.